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4: How come I hate to come and say that you become what you believe? 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

The tempo of this song is 60 BPM. One beat per second. A second is the duration of 9,992,631,770 cycles of the cesium-133 atoms, unperturbed, ground state, hyperfine transition frequency. No. Today is a long weekend to a house mouse, a lifetime to a mayfly.

Even the planet isn't punctual. 1972 was 2 seconds longer than 1971. 100 days later, I took my first breath. 29 years after that, I met your mum.

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4: 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I look so good, you look so good, maybe we should all leak it together. F*** it. You only live once, let the people see.